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You came along and moved me, honey. I've changed my mind. 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

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Damien, Julian. 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Yeah! Rastafari. 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

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Every day another fall victim to the Beretta. Why is there so much violence killing me one another? Let us learn to love and let that light shine brighter. Bad influence, you influence the youths, them get slaughtered. As bad man used to be, them respect the father. It's like

Collateral must run. I know employment can't come. I mean, I think about cool. Won't go back in a school. The system lick me. There's no overdose. Who have not from the slum. Take the little much we have. Still hunting we done. Who do we show some love? Who do we get back some now? Circumstances made me what I am. Was I born a violent man? Circumstances made me what I am. Every man should know. Oh, circumstances made me what I am. Was I born a violent man?